Thank you, Huron County, for making K96 your country. 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

country, and she knows it. Everybody else does too. Luke Bryan there. It's Chris Matthews gonna Luke ya. We're still Luking. Here's Luke Combs. Going, going, gone.

0: Hey, happy second Monday, end of regular Tuesday. I am Chris Matthews. Excited to be finishing things up and throwing some good news into your world. So, Jaden and Kimberly plan to marry in North Carolina with 45 guests. Now, this past weekend, there was that big crazy nor'easter, right? East Coast, man, just with all the rain. Most of the guests were stranded on the mainland, while the couple and a small part of the wedding party were already on the island. So, a social media invitation brought help from local residents and businesses. There was a campground that provided a pavilion and lodging and an officiant, with others contributing music, food, and supplies. And Kimberly and Jaden were indeed married at Frisco Woods on Saturday before 400-plus people, including island residents, stranded visitors, strangers. It's wild just to be thinking about the fact that you're in this crazy storm, you're stranded in some place, and boom, pop-up wedding.
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13: 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We've got William Byron, who will win stage number one. Carson Hosovar ducks to the inside now. Chase Briscoe goes to the high side.
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3: From the National Weather Service, look for increasing cloudiness tonight, low temperatures around 56. For tomorrow, mostly cloudy, highs back up around 78 degrees. Tomorrow evening, mostly cloudy, lows around 66.
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0: All my exes will agree. She's Lauren Elena with Chase Matthew. Chris Matthews, a little, let's see, it's a Jake Owen, but channeling John Mellencamp. You know what song I'm talking about? I was Jack, you were Diane, it's up next.
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12: From the National Weather Service, look for increasing cloudiness tonight, low temperatures around 56. For tomorrow, mostly cloudy, highs back up around 78 degrees. Tomorrow evening, mostly cloudy, lows around 66.

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I still see her pink bow and her brown hair. She's in the big city now, but she still calls home.

0: Water at a Wedding. He's Graylin James. Hi, I am Chris Matthews. End of second Monday, regular Tuesday. Let's just throw some good news into your world, all right? World War II Navy veteran named Kay recently celebrated his 100th birthday. He's in Alice, Texas, and he still lives independently. At 100 years old, Kay is getting around. Kay joined the Navy 2 days before he turned 18 because he didn't want to be drafted into the Army, so he's like, I guess I'll join the Navy. His routine now, today, includes visiting friends, watching television, and at 100 years old, mowing his own lawn. He says the key to a long life, by the way, in case you're wondering, is eating peanut butter sandwiches. So I eat peanut butter sandwiches and mow the lawn a lot. I figure that puts me in pretty good shape.
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0: Increasing cloudiness tonight, low temperatures around 56. For tomorrow, mostly cloudy, highs back up around 78 degrees. Tomorrow evening, mostly cloudy, lows around 66.
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0: Put your hands up. Jelly Roll doing his thing. Chris Matthews doing mine and playing Ella Langley. Loving life again after some Parmalee and Cowgirl. That one is next.
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0: Loving life again and loving that song, Ella Langley there. Let's carry on with Kenny Chesney and new Russell Dickerson also on the way.
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0: Gonna rethink some things. There's Luke Combs. I am Chris Matthews. So in Jefferson County, Colorado, an animal control officer recently responded to a report of a wandering animal. An animal on the prowl, an animal running wild. A tortoise named Lard, who weighs just under 100 pounds, had escaped from a fenced yard and was headed into a neighborhood. Now, Lard's owner had tried to guide him home, but Lard was uncooperative. Animal control officer and a bystander actually picked up Lard and returned him to his home before any significant damage could be done.
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2: 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The government is over $38 trillion in debt, which means the IRS isn't slowing down. And the tax code is complex and unforgiving. 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
2: There's nearly 678,290,000 kids under 5 around the world. But what's so important about being 5? A lot, it turns out. Children who live to age 5 are twice as likely to reach adulthood. That's why vaccines matter so much. For 40 years, Rotary and partners have delivered vaccines globally. Like here. And even here. Impressive, right? But 12.5 million children are still totally unvaccinated. Rotary knows we can find them. Because when Rotary and Indian vaccinators looked for families at bus and train stations, used motorbikes, and trekked house to house, they lowered polio cases by 94%. See? It can be done. And the results are worth it. Let's ensure that all children grow up safe from preventable diseases.
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0: From the National Weather Service, look for increasing cloudiness tonight. Low temperatures around 56. For tomorrow, mostly cloudy. Highs back up around 78 degrees. Tomorrow evening, mostly cloudy. Lows around 66.
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anytime soon. Latest, Mr. Jason Aldean, Mr. Chris Matthews, hanging out with all kinds of kinds. The awesome Ms. Miranda Lambert is on the way here in just a little bit. We're going to get into some Luke Bryan, Tushy's Country, and She Knows It, and he's going to tell us all about that one on the way.

0: Yeah, she's country, and she does indeed know it, Chris Matthews. I know that we're locked and loaded with even more great music for the rest of this here second Monday. Tuesday is only second Monday, right? Tuesday's the worst day of the week, and we've made it to the end of it. So now the bright side is smooth sailing from here on out. Rumor, Lee Bryce on the way, and some Zag Top. Hang tight.
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10: From the National Weather Service, look for increasing cloudiness tonight. Low temperatures around 56. For tomorrow, mostly cloudy. Highs back up around 78 degrees. Tomorrow evening, mostly cloudy. Lows around 66.
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Shouts out to Sanity. There's Zach Top. It's Chris Matthews. We got a backup plan. Bailey Zimmerman on the way after Tucker Wetmore in search of a brunette.

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0: How about a little taste of your own medicine? Megan Maroney, what is up? Chris Matthews, happy to be hanging with you today. I was talking a little bit ago about, you know, the crazy flooding happening East Coast style, and like in Surf City, New Jersey, a shark was recently filmed swimming through a neighborhood. The dorsal fin of the shark was seen above the water in this lady's driveway. It turns out it's a dogfish, common shark, does not have sharp teeth. And honestly, that fact is not settling.
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6: From the National Weather Service, look for increasing cloudiness tonight, low temperatures around 56. For tomorrow, mostly cloudy, highs back up around 78 degrees. Tomorrow evening, mostly cloudy, lows around 66.
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0: Painted you pretty, there's Hudson Westbrook. I'm Chris Matthews. Getting rhetorical with Jason Aldean and looking for some help when you need it? Asking Dan and Shay, a powerful new song is on the way.
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4: From the National Weather Service, look for increasing cloudiness tonight, low temperatures around 56. For tomorrow, mostly cloudy, highs back up around 78 degrees. Tomorrow evening, mostly cloudy, lows around 66.

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2: From the National Weather Service, look for mostly cloudy skies today, highs nearing 78. Later on this evening, mostly cloudy skies, lows around 66. For tomorrow, we do have a slight chance of showers and thunderstorms. Highs will reach 82.
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2: 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My profanities usually come out pretty early on in the morning. 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
2: From the National Weather Service, look for mostly cloudy skies today. Highs nearing 78. Later on this evening, mostly cloudy skies. Lows around 66. For tomorrow, we do have a slight chance of showers and thunderstorms. Highs will reach

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0: So you got Tim McGraw, Eric Church, Morgan Wallen Hardy trading verses on that one. MacArthur.
1: It's Cole Swindell. This is my brand new song, Girl Dad. 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I think that's where the idea came from. 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

That's Laura and Elena, along with Chase Matthew, All My Exes. I'm Rich Krieger. Coming up, Lainey Wilson's new video for her song Phone Keys Wallet is dividing some of her fans. I'll tell you why. Here's Rascal Flatts.

Thank you for taking K96 with you, whether you were working in the fields or heading to the islands and everything in between for the last 30 years. 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
2: The average American utters their first curse word of the day at 10:54 a.m. And about 25% don't usually make it until 9 a.m. For me, because from the hours of 3 to 7, I'm not allowed to curse because I will get in trouble with HR, the boss. My profanities usually come out pretty early on in the morning. A lot of it is getting stuck behind you guys in traffic. 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It's good for you, right? And I can say that because, well, I'm not a doctor. 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
2: From the National Weather Service, look for mostly cloudy skies today, highs nearing 78. Later on this evening, mostly cloudy skies, lows around 66. For tomorrow, we do have a slight chance of showers and thunderstorms, highs will reach 82.
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That's Co Wetzel along with Ella Langley. The song is Jaded. I'm Rich Krieger. Coming up, which AI chatbot is the most used? Also,

0: Tea is the most widely used, holding over 51% of the U.S. AI chatbot market. Coming up, Jason Aldean.
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2: There's nearly 678,290,000 kids under five around the world. But what's so important about being five? A lot, it turns out. Children who live to age five are twice as likely to reach adulthood. That's why vaccines matter so much. For 40 years, Rotary and partners have delivered vaccines globally. Like here, and even here. Impressive, right? But 12.5 million children are still totally unvaccinated. Rotary knows we can find them. Because when Rotary and Indian vaccinators looked for families at bus and train stations, used motorbikes, and trekked house to house, they lowered polio cases by 94%. See? It can be done. And the results are worth it. Let's ensure that all children grow up safe from preventable diseases.
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5: From the National Weather Service, look for mostly cloudy skies today. Highs nearing 78. Later on this evening, mostly cloudy skies. Lows around 66. For tomorrow, we do have a slight chance of showers and thunderstorms. Highs will reach

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0: That's Kenny Chesney. That's his latest single, Remember Me That Way. Blake Shelton before that. I'm Rich Krieger. And a TikToker has gone viral for getting rejected by Ella Langley. Now, in the video, he yells at her through a parking garage asking how many likes does he need to get to take her on a date. Ella deadpans him and says, there's not enough in the world. He kind of laughs it off and he said, you know, you miss 100% of the shots you don't take. Now he's taken a different route and posted another video with a shopping cart full of flowers. He said, Ella, you said there's no amount of likes in the world that could get me to take you on a date. I hope this amount of flowers is enough. So far, Ella has not responded. Coming up, Luke Bryan.
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0: usually make it until 9 a.m. For me, because from the hours of 3 to 7, I'm not allowed to curse because I will get in trouble with HR, the boss. My profanities usually come out pretty early on in the morning. A lot of it is getting stuck behind you guys in traffic. 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
0: From the National Weather Service, look for mostly cloudy skies today, highs nearing 78. Later on this evening, mostly cloudy skies, lows around 66. For tomorrow, we do have a slight chance of showers and thunderstorms, highs will reach 82.
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That's Scotty McCurry and Hootie and the Blowfish with Bottle Rockets. Before that, Luke Bryan, I'm Rich Krieger. Coming up, skipping the handbasket at the grocery store. Also, Luke Combs.

0: That's Luke Combs, Rethink Some Things. I'm Rich Krieger. And keep to your budget by putting down the grocery handbasket and using a full-size cart instead. Research shows that bending your arm to carry a basket activates muscles in your brain that's associated with wanting enjoyable things, so you're more likely to grab stuff to treat yourself. Pushing a cart uses different muscles, which your brain links with rejection, making you more selective about what you're buying. Coming up, Corey Kent and Co. Wetzel with Rocky Mountain Low.
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3: The average American utters their first curse word of the day at 10:54 a.m. And about 25% don't usually make it until 9 a.m. For me, because from the hours of 3 to 7, I'm not allowed to curse because I will get in trouble with HR, the boss. My profanities usually come out pretty early on in the morning. A lot of it is getting stuck behind you guys in traffic. Come, just drive the speed limit for me. Now, if you're one of those people who has a clean mouth the whole day, I respect that, but don't underestimate the power of just screaming a good profanity to cleanse the soul and get you back on track for the rest of the day. It's good for

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0: From the National Weather Service, look for mostly cloudy skies today. Highs nearing 78. Later on this evening, mostly cloudy skies. Lows around 66. For tomorrow, we do have a slight chance of showers and thunderstorms. Highs will reach 82.
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0: 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I'm Chase Matthew. 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
2: 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My profanities usually come out pretty early on in the morning. A lot of it is getting stuck behind you guys in traffic. 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
2: From the National Weather Service, look for mostly cloudy skies today, highs nearing 78. Later on this evening, mostly cloudy skies, lows around 66. For tomorrow, we do have a slight chance of showers and thunderstorms. Highs will reach 82.
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0: That's Morgan Wallen, Been By Now. I'm Rich Krieger, and women should start drinking more. And I'm talking about water. Most women report sipping just 40 ounces of water a day, about half the amount recommended to keep women healthy. The lack of water causes an average of 3 muscle cramps, 2 dizzy spells, and 2 headaches a week. On the way, Garth Brooks.
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5: From the National Weather Service, look for mostly cloudy skies today, highs nearing 78. Later on this evening, mostly cloudy skies, lows around 66. For tomorrow, we do have a slight chance of showers and thunderstorms. Highs will reach 80.

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That's Luke Combs, Sleepless in a Hotel Room. I'm Rich Krieger. Coming up, Riley Green serenades someone's grandma. Here's Justin Moore.

0: That's Corey Kent with Empty Words. Justin Moore, you look like you need a drink right before that. I'm Rich Krieger. And Riley Green serenaded someone's grandma over the weekend during his performance of You Look Like You Love Me. He said, quote, this young lady right here, she's been giving me the eye all night. He then walked down to her and sang directly in her eyes. And at the end, she gave him a kiss on the cheek. And that lucky lady could be you. Riley announced the That's Just Me tour kicking off this April. On the way, Kenny Chesney.
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4: From the National Weather Service, look for mostly cloudy skies today, highs nearing 78. Later on this evening, mostly cloudy skies, lows around 66. For tomorrow, we do have a slight chance of showers and thunderstorms. Highs will reach 82.
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0: That's Ella Langley, Loving Life Again. I'm Rich Krieger. And do you feel like reality is not real and you're just a character in a TV show? Well, if you do, you may have the Truman Show delusion. It's named after the movie that starred Jim Carrey. The Truman Show delusion is a mental condition marked by a patient's belief that they are the star of an imaginary reality show. On the way, Josh Ross.
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4: From the National Weather Service, look for mostly cloudy skies today, highs nearing 78. Later on this evening, mostly cloudy skies, lows around 66. For tomorrow, we do have a slight chance of showers and thunderstorms, highs will reach 80.

I saw the old man's face. Front page obituary. He was a millionaire. 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

0: That's Lainey Wilson with Phone, Keys, Wallet. Before that, Josh Ross, Hate How You Look. I'm Rich Krieger. Coming up, another hour's worth of great country music. We're going to kick it off with Luke Combs.
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4: There's nearly 678,290,000 kids under five around the world. But what's so important about being five? A lot, it turns out. Children who live to age five are twice as likely to reach adulthood. That's why vaccines matter so much. For 40 years, Rotary and partners have delivered vaccines globally. Like here, and even here. Impressive, right? But 12.5 million children are still totally unvaccinated. Rotary knows we can find them. Because when Rotary and Indian vaccinators looked for families at bus and train stations, used motorbikes, and trekked house to house, they lowered polio cases by 94%. See? It can be done. And the results are worth it. Let's ensure that all children grow up safe from preventable diseases.
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5: The average American utters their first curse word of the day at 10:54 a.m. And about 25% don't usually make it until 9 a.m. For me, because from the hours of 3 to 7, I'm not allowed to curse because I will get in trouble with HR, the boss. My profanities usually come out pretty early on in the morning. A lot of it is getting stuck behind you guys in traffic. Come, just drive the speed limit for me. Now, if you're one of those people who has a clean mouth the whole day, I respect that, but don't underestimate the power of just screaming a good profanity to cleanse the soul and get you back on track for the rest of the day. 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
6: 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I just want to warn you, traffic is tough out there.
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4: 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Grand prize drawings will be determined per contest. Winners agree to sign a contest release form as a condition of receiving the prize package. 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Copies of these rules are available by sending a self-addressed stamped envelope to General Contest Rules, care of WKFM, 10327 Milan Road, U.S. Route 250, Milan, Ohio, 44846. 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

0: the whole story. I don't know if it was really going on, but I will say, do you really want to start something now?
1: Here's the deal. Mom might already know and had chosen at that time to move along and never shared it with the kids. Or mom didn't know. That's the only person who's really going to get hurt. So...
0: Well, I think also the sister gets hurt too.
1: Well, yeah. I mean, maybe your idea of your dad is tarnished. But to me, no. Like, don't do that to your mom.
0: All right, well.
1: I mean, also, though, I kind of want to know who she is.
0: Oh, we all want to know.
1: I'm like, did dad have a best friend?
0: Yeah.
1: Is there somebody we can reach out to?
0: Well, the thing is, we'll never know. We'll never know.
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0: Hey, it's Big D and Bubba. You know how it goes. The first cool morning hits and suddenly you remember everything that you said you'd get done before fall.
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3: From the National Weather Service, look for mostly cloudy skies today, highs nearing 78. Later on this evening, mostly cloudy skies, lows around 66. For tomorrow, we do have a slight chance of showers and thunderstorms. Highs will reach 82.
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3: With a look at your ag news headlines, I'm Erin Anderson on Brownfield. The CEO of Clean Fuels Alliance America says a year has made a big difference in the bio-based diesel industry. Donnell Rehagen says the EPA's move this spring to increase renewable volume obligations for biodiesel and renewable diesel has rejuvenated an industry that saw numerous plants idle at the end of 2025. Corteva has agreed to a $35 million proposed settlement that the Federal Trade Commission says could lower pesticide prices for American farmers. According to the FTC, Corteva will dismantle its existing pesticides loyalty program, which has limited distributors' ability to do business with generic competitors. Jackie Moore with Joplin Regional Stockyards in Missouri says last week's slaughter slowdown is problematic. I'm Erin Anderson for Brownfields.
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2: From the National Weather Service, look for mostly cloudy skies today, highs nearing 78. Later on this evening, mostly cloudy skies, lows around 66. For tomorrow, we do have a slight chance of showers and thunderstorms. Highs will reach 82.
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3: 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A Bellevue man is headed to prison after pleading guilty to multiple charges before his jury trial was set to begin. The Sandusky Register reports that 55-year-old Jonathan Howard pleaded guilty to 2 counts of attempted murder and a count each of failure to comply and having weapons under disability. Howard is going to prison for at least 25 years after reportedly firing a handgun at 2 Bellevue police officers at the end of a multi-county chase last March. A no-go for the new jail in Lorain County. The Lorain County Jail Advisory Board has voted to stop plans to replace the county jail in Elyria until county commissioners can find a way to pay for it. The board met Tuesday to rescind its June 22nd vote to move forward with the chosen jail design, which is a 540-bed, 160,000-square-foot plan projected to cost $142 million. The Norwalk Arts Center has received more than double the amount of their fundraising goal. Norwalk Ohio News reports that more than $200,000 has been given by the community for the Norwalk Theater Rehabilitation Project since a matching goal of $100,000 was called for on September 15th. The annual Save Your Pumpkins 5K will take place in downtown Sandusky this Saturday, beginning at 9 a.m. The race course includes a street closure on Meg Street between Water Street and Market Street. No parking will be permitted from 8 to 11 a.m. on the west side of Pearl Street between East Market and Tiffin Avenue. I'm Josh Bowman with your K96 local news.
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0: Stephanie Craig, Benjamin Johnson, and more. 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
8: From the National Weather Service, mostly cloudy, a high today of 78. Chance of showers, cloudy, and a low of 66 tonight. Cloudy, gradually becoming mostly sunny Thursday with a high of 81.
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0: 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In high school volleyball last night, it was Norwalk defeating Clyde 3-0, St. Paul downed Mapleton 3-0, Monroeville in a sweep over Crestview 3-0, Western Reserve 3-1 over South Central, Tiffin Calvert beat Willard 3-0, Bellevue beat Edison 3-0, Perkins beat Sandusky 3-0, Huron swept Port Clinton 3-0, Tiffin Columbian beat Vermilion 3-1, Margaretta over Northwood 3-1, and Gibsonburg beat Sandusky St. Mary 3-0. Major League Baseball wildcard playoffs got underway yesterday. In the AL, the New York Yankees beat Boston 9-0, and the Chicago White Sox beat Houston 6-3. In the NL, Atlanta defeated Philadelphia 5-3, and San Diego beat the Chicago Cubs 8-0. Game 2s in those best-of-three series all take place today. Game times for the first two AL Division Series matchups for the Cleveland Guardians have been announced. Game 1 on Saturday will take place at 1 p.m. in Cleveland, and Game 2 on Monday at Progressive Field will happen at 5 p.m. The Guardians await the winner of the Houston and Chicago White Sox best-of-three wildcard series, which the White Sox lead 1-0. And that's your sports.
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0: From the National Weather Service, mostly cloudy, a high today of 78. Chance of showers, cloudy, and a low of 66 tonight. Cloudy, gradually becoming mostly sunny Thursday, with a high of 81.
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2: 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A Bellevue man is headed to prison after pleading guilty to multiple charges before his jury trial was set to begin. The Sandusky Register reports that 55-year-old Jonathan Howard pleaded guilty to two counts of attempted murder and a count each of failure to comply and having weapons under disability. Howard is going to prison for at least 25 years after reportedly firing a handgun at two Bellevue police officers at the end of a multi-county chase last March. A no-go for the new jail in Lorain County. The Lorain County Jail Advisory Board has voted to stop plans to replace the county jail in Elyria until county commissioners can find a way to pay for it. The board met Tuesday to rescind its June 22nd vote to move forward with the chosen jail design, which is a 540-bed, 160,000-square-foot plan projected to cost $142 million. The Norwalk Arts Center has received more than double the amount of their fundraising goal. Norwalk Ohio News reports that more than $200,000 has been given by the community for the Norwalk Theater Rehabilitation Project since a matching goal of $100,000 was called for on September 15th. The annual Save Your Pumpkins 5K will take place in downtown Sandusky this Saturday, beginning at 9 a.m. The race course includes a street closure on Meg Street between Water Street and Market Street. No parking will be permitted from 8 to 11 a.m. on the west side of Pearl Street between East Market and Tiffin Avenue. I'm Josh Bowman with your K96 local news.
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0: music you wouldn't. Like if I don't listen to pop music, I still know who Drake is. So I don't know. I'm not saying that he won. I'm just saying that
1: if I say Jelly, everybody knows, right?
0: Yeah,
1: everybody. Stella with like Lefty. I know she's more of a recent one compared to everybody else, but she is one that's on there with the one name.
0: I don't know. If you think of another one, you can text it into us. We're making a list.
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8: 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I'm proud to support Caleb because he has the vision, leadership, and proven record to deliver for Erie, Huron, and Ottawa counties in the Statehouse. 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
5: From the National Weather Service, mostly cloudy, a high today of 78. Chance of showers, cloudy, and a low of 66 tonight. Cloudy, gradually becoming mostly sunny Thursday with a high of 81.
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1: 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In high school volleyball last night, it was Norwalk defeating Clyde 3-0, St. Paul downed Mapleton 3-0, Monroeville in a sweep over Crestview 3-0, Western Reserve 3-1 over South Central, Tiffin Calvert beat Willard 3-0, Bellevue beat Edison 3-0, Perkins beat Sandusky 3-0, Huron swept Port Clinton 3-0, Tiffin Columbian beat Vermilion 3-1, Margaretta over Northwood 3-1, and Gibsonburg beat Sandusky St. Mary 3-0. Major League Baseball wildcard playoffs got underway yesterday. In the AL, the New York Yankees beat Boston 9-0, and the Chicago White Sox beat Houston 6-3. In the NL, Atlanta defeated Philadelphia 5-3, and San Diego beat the Chicago Cubs 8-0. Game 2s in those best-of-three series all take place today. Game times for the first two AL Division Series matchups for the Cleveland Guardians have been announced. Game 1 on Saturday will take place at 1 p.m. in Cleveland, and Game 2 on Monday at Progressive Field will happen at 5 p.m. The Guardians await the winner of the Houston and Chicago White Sox best of three wild card series, which the White Sox lead 1-0. And that's your sports.
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1: From the National Weather Service, mostly cloudy, a high today of 78. Chance of showers, cloudy, and a low of 66 tonight. Cloudy, gradually becoming mostly sunny Thursday with a high of 81.
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3: A check now of your local news headlines on your country, K96. A Bellevue man is headed to prison after pleading guilty to multiple charges before his jury trial was set to begin. The Sandusky Register reports that 55-year-old Jonathan Howard pleaded guilty to 2 counts of attempted murder and a count each of failure to comply and having weapons under disability. Howard is going to prison for at least 25 years after reportedly firing a handgun at 2 Bellevue police officers at the end of a multi-county chase last March. A no-go for the new jail in Lorain County. The Lorain County Jail Advisory Board has voted to stop plans to replace the county jail in Elyria until county commissioners can find a way to pay for it. The board met Tuesday to rescind its June 22nd vote to move forward with the chosen jail design, which is a 540-bed, 160,000-square-foot plan projected to cost $142 million. The Norwalk Arts Center has received more than double the amount of their fundraising goal. Norwalk Ohio News reports that more than $200,000 has been given by the community for the Norwalk Theater Rehabilitation Project since a matching goal of $100,000 was called for on September 15th. The annual Save Your Pumpkins 5K will take place in downtown Sandusky this Saturday, beginning at 9 a.m. The race course includes a street closure on Meg Street between Water Street and Market Street. No parking will be permitted from 8 to 11 a.m. on the west side of Pearl Street between East Market and Tiffin Avenue. I'm Josh Bowman with your K96 local news.
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0: That's how our founders believe democracy should work. But Amy Acton refuses.
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0: To decide the future leader of our state, you deserve an open and honest debate. 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
4: 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Zaltus SC and SX are utilized to protect fields from winter annuals, increase efficiency in the spring when it's time to get out and get busy in the fields. You've got the ability and flexibility of rotation to either corn or soybeans. Surface application in the fall after either your residue management or your fall tillage done, it's going to bind to the soil surface and it's going to give you a residual that is going to be there to protect against winter annuals come spring as they begin to take off growing again.
3: To find out more, go to atticusllc.com.
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0: it, then, you know, we do a video. And that's what I said. I said that while we were talking about it on the show. I said, if I eat it, I'll do a video on it and give it to Garrett and he can post it or whatever. And also, if I took it out into a field and shot some Tannerite and exploded it, I would do that too. I don't know.
1: I told him I was impressed that he actually even traveled. Like,
2: yeah, you moved it from house to house.
1: Oh, because, moved it from an apartment.
0: Because again,
1: from a house to an apartment to a house.
0: I thought it was some kind of venison or something.
2: Is in your fridge?
0: I got a lot of stuff out of the freezer yesterday. Trust me, a lot. It's empty right now.
1: Oh, so, it feels good, doesn't it?
0: Oh, dude, yes. Yeah. And I was thinking to myself, you know, I've got a bunch of friends who have already done well this week as they've been traveling around doing a little harvesting. Yeah. And I'm like, I want to just text. Actually, I'm going to do that right now. I'm going to text and say, I have freezer space.
1: Yeah. Anyway, well, we'll keep up to date. Whenever Bubba decides to do with this, we'll let you know. We'll
2: I'm
1: be
2: happy
1: posted.
2: To harvest your cake.
1: Yeah, but
2: feel free to bring it in.
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4: From the National Weather Service, mostly cloudy, a high today of 78. Chance of showers, cloudy, and a low of 66 tonight. Cloudy, gradually becoming mostly sunny Thursday with a high of 81.
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0: 2-1. That is Tucker Wetmore. And good morning. We're Big D and Bubba.
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2: Did you ever get this on text? And I'm so glad because I heard it and I couldn't put my finger on it. So it's Megan Maroney, Am I Okay? It's the beginning of it.
0: Okay. All right, here we go. Oh, it does sound familiar. I never really thought of it, but
2: about right here, I kind of lose it. I kind of go, I forget what it was now.
3: Check my pulse and my heart.
2: It's this one.
0: Yeah.
2: Yeah. That's fucking itch. Just scratching. Blue Eyes in Texas and...

0: Game 2s in those best of 3 series all take place today. Game times for the first 2 AL Division Series matchups for the Cleveland Guardians have been announced. Game 1 on Saturday will take place at 1 p.m. in Cleveland, and Game 2 on Monday at Progressive Field will happen at 5 p.m. The Guardians await the winner of the Houston and Chicago White Sox best of 3 wild card series, which the White Sox lead 1-0. And that's your sports.
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0: From the National Weather Service, mostly cloudy, a high today of 78. Chance of showers, cloudy, and a low of 66 tonight. Cloudy, gradually becoming mostly sunny Thursday with a high of 81.
6: What's up? Good morning, Norwalk. Thanks to the Maple City. Got you tuned in, blasting it out. 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
1: 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A Bellevue man is headed to prison after pleading guilty to multiple charges before his jury trial was set to begin. The Sandusky Register reports that 55-year-old Jonathan Howard pleaded guilty to 2 counts of attempted murder and a count each of failure to comply and having weapons under disability. Howard is going to prison for at least 25 years after reportedly firing a handgun at 2 Bellevue police officers at the end of a multi-county chase last March. A no-go for the new jail in Lorain County. The Lorain County Jail Advisory Board has voted to stop plans to replace the county jail in Elyria until county commissioners can find a way to pay for it. The board met Tuesday to rescind its June 22nd vote to move forward with the chosen jail design, which is a 540-bed, 160,000-square-foot plan projected to cost $142 million. The Norwalk Arts Center has received more than double the amount of their fundraising goal. Norwalk Ohio News reports that more than $200,000 has been given by the community for the Norwalk Theater Rehabilitation Project since a matching goal of $100,000 was called for on September 15th. The annual Save Your Pumpkins 5K will take place in downtown Sandusky this Saturday, beginning at 9 a.m. The race course includes a street closure on Meg Street between Water Street and Market Street. No parking will be permitted from 8 to 11 a.m. on the west side of Pearl Street between East Market and Tiffin Avenue. I'm Josh Bowman with your K96 local news.
0: Criminals and corrupt politicians think Ohio taxpayers are easy money until they run into Keith Faber. 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

0: never changed. Higher taxes, Brown voted for them. Open borders, Brown voted for them. Sex changes for kids, Sherrod Brown supported that too. When Washington Democrats needed Brown's vote, he gave it. Every time. Sherrod Brown voted with Biden, 97%. Schumer, 95%. Bernie Sanders, 92%. That was the Democrat Party he joined 50 years ago. But times have changed. Now extremists are taking over. They're not asking for your vote. They're coming for your country. And Sherrod Brown will fall in line. He always does. Sherrod Brown, times changed. 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Paid for by SLF PAC and not authorized by any candidate or candidate's committee. SLFPAC.org. SLF PAC is responsible for the content of this ad.
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8: From the National Weather Service, mostly cloudy, a high today of 78. Chance of showers, cloudy, and a low of 66 tonight. Cloudy, gradually becoming mostly sunny Thursday with a high of 81.
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0: Bellevue beat Edison 3-0. Perkins beat Sandusky 3-0. Huron swept Port Clinton 3-0. Tiffin Columbian beat Vermilion 3-1. Margaretta over Northwood 3-1. And Gibsonburg beat Sandusky St. Mary 3-0. Major League Baseball wildcard playoffs got underway yesterday. In the AL, the New York Yankees beat Boston 9-0, and the Chicago White Sox beat Houston 6-3. In the NL, Atlanta defeated Philadelphia 5-3, and San Diego beat the Chicago Cubs 8-0. Game 2s in those best-of-three series all take place today. Game times for the first two AL Division Series matchups for the Cleveland Guardians have been announced. Game 1 on Saturday will take place at 1 p.m. in Cleveland, and Game 2 on Monday at Progressive Field will happen at 5 p.m. The Guardians await the winner of the Houston and Chicago White Sox best-of-three wildcard series, which the White Sox lead 1-0. And that's your sports.
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0: From the National Weather Service, mostly cloudy, a high today of 78. Chance of showers, cloudy, and a low of 66 tonight. Cloudy, gradually becoming mostly sunny Thursday, with a high of 81.
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The debut song from Graylin James is on the way in just a couple. And do you mind, Mother Nature? 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You're not helping. I'll tell you about it coming up.

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0: This is Davey's song. Oh, it's definitely a story song. That's Graylin James, Water at a Wedding, or Water All Over the Northeast, with the nor'easter that hit the, yes, northeast, hence the name. Some interesting footage has surfaced. There was footage of a shark swimming right up the middle of a street in New Jersey. It was a smooth dogfish. That's what they're called, but it is a shark. They're not known for being aggressive, but they can get pretty big. This shark was estimated to be about 5 feet long. You can see his dorsal fin as he is swimming inland in New Jersey in the middle of the street. However, he did change his mind. He's like, oh, wait, this is New Jersey. Never mind. 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
5: 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Fran Drescher from The Nanny is 69. Barry Williams, 72. Greg on The Brady Bunch. And singer Johnny Mathis is 91. 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
5: From the National Weather Service, mostly cloudy, a high today of 78. Chance of showers, cloudy, and a low of 66 tonight. Cloudy, gradually becoming mostly sunny Thursday, with a high of 81.
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Well, evidently, he and Ella Langley have been an item for a while now. They evidently are, you know, kind of a steady thing, and they have gone public with this. Well, that's a really adorable couple.

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3: For 50 years, Sherrod Brown voted how he was told. 1975 to today, different presidents, different issues, but Sherrod Brown's vote never changed. 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Sex changes, for kids, Sherrod Brown supported that too. When Washington Democrats needed Brown's vote, he gave it. Every time. Sherrod Brown voted with Biden, 97%. Schumer, 95%. Bernie Sanders, 92%. That was the Democrat Party he joined 50 years ago. But times have changed. Now extremists are taking over. They're not asking for your vote. They're coming for your country. And Sherrod Brown will fall in line. He always does. Sherrod Brown, times changed. His vote never does. Paid for by SLF PAC and not authorized by any candidate or candidate's committee. SLFPAC.org. SLF PAC is responsible for the content of this ad.
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4: From the National Weather Service, mostly cloudy, a high today of 78. Chance of showers, cloudy, and a low of 66 tonight. Cloudy, gradually becoming mostly sunny Thursday with a high of 81.
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0: all the other day.
1: I know. They brought it back.
0: They brought it back. They did.
1: Mike.
0: All right. Let's talk about some stuff going on this weekend.
1: Good stuff.
0: We'll start with everything's got a fall flavor to it here, pretty much, right?
1: 'Tis the season.
0: Yes. And it's Oosttoberfest.
1: At Twin Oost, their version of Oktoberfest, of course, but they bring in a lot of guest breweries for this event. 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Both days open till 10 p.m. Go over to Catawba. Check it out.
0: Yeah, and a fall extravaganza and craft show coming to the Erie County Fairgrounds.
1: Here in Sandusky at the fairgrounds, they have got food trucks, arts and crafts, train rides, a kids zone, and a pedal pool for the kids as well. It is your quintessential fall festival. It's taking place from 10 until 4 on Saturday.
0: Kind of like the county fair's back for one day with the fall,
1: yeah, there
0: with the
1: you
0: fall
1: go.
0: Flavor.
1: It is all those fall things, yeah.
0: And Port Clinton, Pirate Fest, the Pirates Ball and Feast.
1: So, yeah, this is a new event. If you'll recall, a few months ago, Port Clinton put on their first ever Pirate Festival.
0: Mm-hmm.
1: Was a success, want to keep doing it. So they've created a fundraiser to help fund that particular event. This Saturday night, they're having a Pirates Ball. It's going to be over at the Camp Perry Conference Center in Port Clinton. It's a 21 and over event. There'll be food and music and dancing and costume contests if you want to dress up as a pirate and enter different contests and raffles, gifts, giveaways, all kinds of fun things going on. Doors open at 4:30, and again, all of your ticket revenue is going to fund next year's Pirate Festival.
0: All right.
1: Yeah.
0: And, of course, the Browns play on Thursday this week, so the Woolly Bear Festival is happening Sunday.
1: I love that the Woolly Bear Festival always picks their date based on the Browns schedule every year.
0: I learned that since
1: I
0: was little.
1: It's sponsored by Fox 8, Cleveland news station, very in tune with what the Browns are doing there. So this year's 54th annual Woolly Bear Festival, that's amazing, is taking place this Sunday in downtown Vermilion, of course, celebrating the legendary legacy of Fox 8's Dick Goddard, beloved meteorologist and passionate animal advocate. So this celebrates, animals in many ways, but also our little weather forecaster, I guess, like Pennsylvania, Groundhog Day, they have Punxsutawney Phil. We get to read woolly bears. And the way that they do that is they check the stripes on the woolly bears. And that supposedly is a forebearer of how harsh the winter is going to be.
0: Yeah.
1: So always hope for bigger brown stripes and smaller black stripes, because that means it's going to be a nice mild winter. You never know what you're going to get, but that official forecast will be made on Sunday at the Woolly Bear Festival.
0: I know my grandparents, when they were around, this festival was it for them.
1: Nice. I love it. Big parade, food, all kinds of fun things going on. Caterpillar races.
0: Yes.
1: Oh, love it.
0: They always took me to it growing up. So, yeah, I know all about it.
1: And I love it.
0: What's funny is the weather, you never know what you're going to get for that festival.
1: For sure.
0: It's either going to be like maybe 80 degrees or maybe 50 degrees.
1: I think we got a nice fall weekend in store, hopefully.
0: So let's hope so.
1: Get the rain out of the way.
0: And the Shores and Islands Welcome Center in Sandusky hosting Spooky Season Saturdays.
1: Yeah, wrapping this up with Sandusky is marketing itself as the Halloween capital of Ohio. And as part of that, it kind of started because of the Witches Walk event. And now the Sandusky Weekly Farmers Market is going to be doing Halloween activities every week. So we thought we'd get in on the fun and do fun activities at the Welcome Center every Saturday as well. We're open from 9 to 2. If you head to downtown Sandusky to check out all of the amazing Halloween decorations they have up, stop by this Saturday. The first 20 visitors will receive a free small pumpkin, and we'll have different activities, some for kids, scavenger hunts, different things every Saturday throughout the month of October.
0: 'Tis the season.
1: Yeah, I love it.
0: So there you go. And of course, all the fall happenings just a little bit more than these, right?
1: Yeah, this is just a sample of some of the fun things that are going on in the area. And of course, you've got all of your apple orchard activities, pumpkin

0: patches, that kind of stuff. 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You can check out the events tab for specific dates and special events, or you can just check out the fall tab for all of your fall fun.
1: Yeah, next time we talk, it'll be October.
0: Yeah, well.
1: There you go. We'll see you next time.
0: Sounds good. Thanks, Josh.
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10: 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When Washington Democrats needed Brown's vote, he gave it. 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Sherrod Brown voted with Biden, 97%. Schumer, 95%. Bernie Sanders, 92%. That was the Democrat Party he joined 50 years ago. But times have changed. 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And Sherrod Brown will fall in line. 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Sherrod Brown, times changed. 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
1: From the National Weather Service, mostly cloudy, a high today of 78. Chance of showers, cloudy, and a low of 66 tonight. Cloudy, gradually becoming mostly sunny Thursday with a high of 81.
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0: I just want to be by the remote when my game is on. No, I'd really rather not have a discussion about that. Thank you. That's Luke Combs on Your Country, K96. And we've teamed up with Friendship to introduce you to our first responders on a First Responder Friday. We do this weekly because we have some incredible first responders in our midst. 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

0: Stage points will go a long way in determining this year's champion. 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
0: Following last Sunday's race at the Kansas Speedway, Kyle Larson vaulted into the points lead in the chase for the championship, much in part due to his dominance of the race by winning both stages, an extra 20 points on top of the 55 points a race winner receives. Christopher Bell says that running well throughout the event could make the difference.
5: You know, we're treating it like there's three races. It has become very, very important to run good the entire race. So if you, if you're not in good position and you can't score stage points, it turns into a pretty bad points day quickly.
0: Bell is third in the standings heading to Las Vegas this weekend. I'm Kyle Rickey. This is NASCAR Hot Pass on the Motor Racing Network.
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13: From the National Weather Service, mostly cloudy, a high today of 78. Chance of showers, cloudy, and a low of 66 tonight. Cloudy, gradually becoming mostly sunny Thursday with a high of 81.
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0: downtown Sandusky this Saturday, beginning at 9 a.m. The race course includes a street closure on Meg Street between Water Street and Market Street. No parking will be permitted from 8 to 11 a.m. on the west side of Pearl between East Market and Tiffin Avenue. All other streets on the course will remain open, but barricades and watch for runners signs will be in place. Weather today, mostly cloudy, a high of 78, and a chance of showers, cloudy and 66 tonight. I'm Josh Bowman, K96 Local News. Up next, the latest farm report from Brownfield.
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2: 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I'm John Perkins with a Brownfield Market Update. 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Stein has yield. Soybeans and corn are up ahead of the soon-to-be-released quarterly grain stocks numbers. November beans are 8 3/4 higher at 1306 and a half. January's up 9 1/2 at 1322 and a quarter. December corn's 2 1/2 higher at 524 and a half. March is up 2 3/4 at 538 3/4. Live and feeder cattle are higher with some degree of optimism about the direct trade. Most active December lives up 237 at 223.17. November feeders are 232 higher at 333.22. And on profit taking, October hogs are down 25 at 79.12. December lean 17 lower at 69.52. John Perkins, Brownfield.
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0: That is his brand new one. That's Al Dean and Anytime Soon. Are you going to retire anytime soon? If you have saved up a nice little nest egg and you're looking at it and you're thinking, you know, I could actually afford to retire a little early. Maybe I should do that. Just some food for thought. A new study published in the Journal of Cognition. This is an actual rather huge meta-analysis of how your brain works after you have retired. And they found pretty conclusively that staying attached to your job, you know, keeping your brain focused on your work, even if your work is really super stressful, that is better for your mental health in the long run as opposed to retiring early. Retiring early tends to result in memory issues as you get older, is what they found in this study. They're going to look into it further. But if you think you might retire early, but you haven't decided yet, this would indicate that, you know, continuing to work keeps your brain sharp as you age. And it gets you out of the house. And Progressive Insurance. 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
7: From the National Weather Service, mostly cloudy, a high today of 78. Chance of showers, cloudy, and a low of 66 tonight. Cloudy, gradually becoming mostly sunny Thursday with a high of 81.
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days like these, when you've lost 30 pounds, he just posted some footage showing that, yeah, he's worked really hard to lose some weight. 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
10: 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Sex changes, for kids, Sherrod Brown supported that too. When Washington Democrats needed Brown's vote, he gave it. Every time. Sherrod Brown voted with Biden, 97%. Schumer, 95%. Bernie Sanders, 92%. That was the Democrat Party he joined 50 years ago. But times have changed. 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They're not asking for your vote. 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And Sherrod Brown will fall in line. He always does. Sherrod Brown, times changed. 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SLF PAC is responsible for the content of this ad.
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13: From the National Weather Service, mostly cloudy, a high today of 78. Chance of showers, cloudy, and a low of 66 tonight. Cloudy, gradually becoming mostly sunny Thursday with a high of 81.
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0: hope that he and Ella would really become a couple. It just surfaced that Ella Langley and Tucker Wetmore are like seriously dating. So you might be sad about that, but that means Riley Green is still available. 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And every weekday at 5:40, it's our local sports shout out. 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
4: 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Sex changes, for kids, Sherrod Brown supported that too. When Washington Democrats needed Brown's vote, he gave it. Every time. Sherrod Brown voted with Biden, 97%. Schumer, 95%. Bernie Sanders, 92%. That was the Democrat Party he joined 50 years ago. But times have changed. 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They're not asking for your vote. 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And Sherrod Brown will fall in line. 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Sherrod Brown, times changed. 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SLF PAC is responsible for the content of this ad.
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7: From the National Weather Service, mostly cloudy, a high today of 78. Chance of showers, cloudy, and a low of 66 tonight. Cloudy, gradually becoming mostly sunny Thursday with a high of 81.
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4: From the National Weather Service, mostly cloudy, a high today of 78. Chance of showers, cloudy, and a low of 66 tonight. Cloudy, gradually becoming mostly sunny Thursday, with a high of 81.
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1: Oh, yeah.
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8: From the National Weather Service, mostly cloudy, a high today of 78. Chance of showers, cloudy, and a low of 66 tonight. Cloudy, gradually becoming mostly sunny Thursday with a high of 81.
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Yeah, he's got a friend like Jason Aldean who agreed to sing on his first single with him, which is a small part of why it went to number one. I think it's a great song nonetheless. It's John Morgan.

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1: For 50 years, Sherrod Brown voted how he was told. 1975 to today, different presidents, different issues, but Sherrod Brown's vote never changed. Higher taxes, Brown voted for them. Open borders, Brown voted for them. Sex changes, for kids, Sherrod Brown supported that too. When Washington Democrats needed Brown's vote, he gave it. Every time. Sherrod Brown voted with Biden, 97%. Schumer, 95%. Bernie Sanders, 92%. That was the Democrat Party he joined 50 years ago. But times have changed. Now extremists are taking over. They're not asking for your vote. They're coming for your country. And Sherrod Brown will fall in line. He always does. Sherrod Brown, times changed. His vote never does. Paid for by SLF PAC and not authorized by any candidate or candidate's committee. SLFPAC.org. SLF PAC is responsible for the content of this ad.
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6: From the National Weather Service, mostly cloudy, a high today of 78. Chance of showers, cloudy, and a low of 66 tonight. Cloudy, gradually becoming mostly sunny Thursday, with a high of 81.
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Because congratulations, you made it to Friday. We'll do it again this coming Friday, right here on Your Country, K96.

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Your Country K96. That was Brad Paisley, and that's how we get started on the afternoon drive. Hey, I'm Mike, taking you up until 7 o'clock on a Wednesday. That's right. We're getting closer and closer to the weekend. The good news about it being a Wednesday means that coming up at right around 4:20, you're going to have a chance to win a $15 gift card from the Freight House Tavern in Norwalk. Speaking of giving stuff away, because that's what I like to do, coming up at 4:40, I'm going to give away another pair of tickets for the Jet Express. Lots of fun still going on over at Put-in Bay this October, which starts tomorrow, by the way. Who knew? Who was going to tell me that tomorrow is going to be October 1st? Anywho, maybe the calendar would have told me. At 4:40, you'll have a chance to win a pair of tickets for the Jet Express. By the way, shout out to everyone listening on WKFM.com, or if you downloaded the app. Those streams are powered by our friends at OmniFiber, and we also have a dad joke of the day coming up, brought to you by A1 Services. We've got random facts on the way, brought to you by Erie Community Federal Credit Union. We'll have a local sports shout out, brought to you by Wendy's. Country music news and tell you what's on TV and streaming tonight comes up during the 6 o'clock hour. And, of course, we've got a Great Lakes Electric Drive at 5. 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Cast your votes. And then listen during the 5 o'clock hour to see if the songs you voted for made the countdown. Sounds like a busy day, but that's not all. Coming up here in just a couple minutes, we're going to be chatting with friends of ours from the Cedar Point Sports Center, because one of my favorite events of the entire year is coming up in November, and we got to start getting you ready for it. So we're going to be talking about that here in just a few minutes. But right now, it is Zach John King on Your Country, K96.

0: Your Country K96, and we're still a little bit away, but coming up in November is one of my favorite events. It is the Best of the Bay. It takes place at the Cedar Point Sports Center, and just thinking about it makes me hungry, but now we get a chance to talk about it with members of the staff from the Cedar Point Sports Center. We have Kaylin Harkness, Brandon Duvall, and Jacob Schwer here joining us. First off, Jacob, I got to say thank you to you because you set us up pretty good. We did the volleyball match over there, kind of a last-minute thing when Huron had their match moved, and you were very good to us. Thank you very much.
1: Yeah, absolutely. It's always good to get you guys in the building, and it's just a great community asset.
0: And it was nice not to be in the Huron gym where it was 147 degrees and the floor was starting to bubble up from the heat.
1: Yeah, we have keep our place at a nice, nice 67.
0: And as I mentioned, coming up in November, it is the Best of the Bay, one of my favorite events of the year, especially the time of the year it falls, because it's a good warm-up for Thanksgiving to get your stomach ready for all that food. But it's a lot of fun, and this year, as always, you guys are looking for vendors and VIPs, right?
2: Yeah, the biggest push at this point is we just want to see, we have a lot of great vendors that have been coming in already that have been multiple-time champions, but we know the amount of restaurants that we have in the area and chefs, and we love seeing variety coming through the door. We have so many different categories for them to fit into, so it's pretty exciting. And I think the biggest thing about the Best of the Bay, it's a competition. So we're a sports facility, so we see a lot of sports, and we deal with usually basketball, volleyball, but this is a unique competition on its own, and it's great to see a lot of these restaurants that we all are well aware of that we drive all over the place and drive by them daily or visit them often and get to see them kind of pin their best stuff up against these other restaurants. So it's a unique competition, and we're definitely looking for as many vendors. If you've been to our facility, we've got size. We've got plenty of room, so the more the merrier. And then, of course, after the vendors, we're looking for VIPs, and Kaylin can discuss that.
0: Yeah, I just want to say, though, that as far as the vendors go, there's been a number of newer restaurants that have been there that I've never tried before, and it gave me a chance to try it, and I became a regular customer. So vendors, it really pays off well to be at an event like this because you get to put yourself in front of hundreds of local people who are potential customers.
3: Yes, completely agree. And I think it is a great opportunity when it comes to that marketing aspect, because people get to see your logo and they see your name, taste your food, and you get that direct interaction with all the guests that even just walk by and, maybe they don't try your food, but they notice you. And also, we do have more categories for our vendors to enter into, such as barbecue and comfort food. And with being a vendor, you do get a rebate for every sample ticket that you receive of $1. And you get an opportunity to take down some champions such as the Dutsky Bay Pancake House, who is a 5-time breakfast champ. You get some good bragging rights.

0: And so far, we do have 10 committed vendors and 4 first-time vendors. So we're super excited for that.
1: Yeah, that's always fun to see those first timers come into the building. But the people who've been doing it for a while, they're pretty competitive. I know Steve Schuster pretty well. He's competitive with the Sandusky Bay Pancake House.
2: For sure.
1: So that's a lot of fun. And I know we always get a table here at the Radio Ranch. And I know the way to go is to go as a VIP. If you have a business, I feel like this is something perfect to do. It's kind of a bonding thing for the whole staff.
3: Yeah, the VIP tables definitely allow that because you get a guaranteed seat, you get your own table, there's giveaways, freebies, you know, from local businesses on the table, some complimentary beer and wine from local breweries and wineries, and it provides a different atmosphere than maybe just the general admission. Because like I said, the biggest thing is you get your own guaranteed seat. You know, it's definitely a mobile walking, you know, type of event, you know, grab a sample, walk around, go to the, you know, peruse all the different vendors. But you know, having that guaranteed seat is definitely a perk. And like you said, use it as like an end of the year celebration, get together with your team, celebrate your team, or, you know, use it as an opportunity to treat a client to someone. Maybe you're trying to impress a client, take them out, and just have a good night, you know, different networking opportunities and everything like that.
1: And the tables always have goodies on them too, which is always fun when you show up and you've got a fully stocked table.
3: Yeah, for sure. Yeah, and another cool thing that we're doing this year, part of the proceeds from the VIP tables and part of the proceeds from the general admission, we are going to be taking part of those sales and purchasing Christmas gifts for the local community. So we're adding a nice charitable component to this year's event, and we're excited to, you know, to do that and provide that for the community. So the more folks who come out and the more VIP tables we get, the more money then we'll be able to put back into the community via those Christmas gifts.
1: And again, we're talking about the Best of the Bay event that's coming up at the Cedar Point Sports Center. It'll take place November 11th. It'll run from 5:30 until 8 p.m. Now, for prospective vendors or people who want to buy the VIP tables, how do they reach out and do that?
0: So they can reach me through my email, which is kharkness@cpsports.com, or they can just call Cedar Point Sports Center and you'll be directed to me.
1: Very nice. And again, it's coming up November 11th. It is definitely on my radar now. I'm thinking about it. The mouth is watering. I'm ready to go.
0: Yes, yeah, so super ready.
3: It's one of the most fun nights. It's a lot of work, a lot of setup and everything like that, but it's definitely worth it when you get to try all the delicious food.
1: And again, if you miss any of the information, we post these interviews on our podcast page. It'll go on our Facebook and our Instagram, and we'll put the links and we'll tag everybody. So we'll make it as easy as possible for you guys to find the information if you're interested in becoming a vendor, which I highly recommend. And the VIP table, obviously, I highly recommend as well. And again, it's coming up November 11th at the Cedar Point Sports Center. It is the Best of the Bay. It'll start at 5:30. And run until 8 o'clock. A big thank you to Kaylin, Brandon, and Jacob for stopping in. It's always good to see you guys. I know you're always super busy, not only with events at Cedar Point Sports Center, but you're all coaches, too, so you're doing that as well.
0: Yes. Yeah. Thank you for having us.
3: All right. Appreciate it.
1: Yeah, Best of the Bay coming up November 11th, and hopefully as we get closer to the event, you guys can come back in and we can talk some more about it, okay?
3: Yeah, absolutely.
0: All right, sounds good.
1: All right, we'll take a quick break on your country, K96.
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13: From the National Weather Service, we do have a chance of rain tonight, otherwise cloudy skies with lows around 66 degrees. For tomorrow, cloudy, then mostly sunny as we move through the day with highs nearing 81. Tomorrow evening, showers possible, lows around 61.
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14: He's a ranch hand in a pinch, man. 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
1: Your Country K96, that was Cody Johnson. It's now time for the dad joke of the day, brought to you by A1 Services. What do you call a Frenchman who gets attacked by a cat? Claude. That's your dad joke of the day, brought to you by A1 Services. I hate to admit it, we're not too far away from winter now, which means we're not too far away from snow and ice. But you can make this a season where you don't have to worry about dad slipping and falling on the ice. You can get A1 Services expert snow removal for commercial lots or residential driveways. 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For an A-plus job, call A1. We'll have another dad joke of the day coming up tomorrow at right around 3:30, brought to you by A1 Services. But right now, it's Tim McGraw on Your Country K96.

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1: It's time for your random facts of the day.
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3: My arms up!
4: All right, here we go. Random facts coming at you on a Wednesday, brought to you by Erie Community Federal Credit Union. Random fact number one. Alabama was the last state to repeal its constitutional ban on interracial marriage. It was in the year 2000, and only 59% of the electorate voted in favor of the repeal. I thought for sure when we started with Alabama, this was going to be about marrying cousins. I was wrong. Random fact number two. The world produces enough food to feed everyone on the planet. But the problem is distribution, infrastructure, and food waste. About 821 million people are considered to be chronically undernourished, mainly in Africa and South America. Random fact number three. Bogs are other... Is Bogs a store? Bogs and other Petland stores. Peatland store. More carbon dioxide. I don't even know what I'm doing now. Than other vegetation types worldwide combined. All right, hold on. We're talking about bogs like a marsh? I got completely lost on that one. Anyhow, they store carbon dioxide. Random fact number four. The median age of the world's population is 30.4.

0: years. Half the world's population is older and half is younger. Japan has the highest median age of 49.8 years. The African country of Niger has the lowest at 15.6. And random fact number five, papaya contains latex in liquid form. Well, I'm never eating a papaya again. I've got another fact for you. It has nothing to do with bogs or wetlands or anything like that. It has to do with the Erie Community Federal Credit Union expanding membership beyond Erie County. So now anyone who lives, works, worships, or attends school in Huron, Sandusky, Ottawa, or Lorain counties now eligible to join Erie Community FCU. 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They are federally insured by NCUA. We'll have more random facts coming up tomorrow. Maybe I will read them correctly. Maybe I won't. Either way, they'll be brought to you by Erie Community Federal Credit Union, and they'll happen at right around 3:40. But what's going to happen right now, we're going to take a break on Your Country, K96.
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6: From the National Weather Service, we do have a chance of rain tonight, otherwise cloudy skies with lows around 66 degrees. For tomorrow, cloudy, then mostly sunny as we move through the day with highs nearing 81. Tomorrow evening, showers possible, lows around 61.
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Your Country K96, that was Jackson Dean. Normally, I come on here and I like to make fun of dumb criminals. But this guy I might actually be siding with. Because while they say there's no good excuse to speeding recklessly, I don't know that that's true. This might be a good excuse. A motorcyclist in Virginia was pulled over for speeding last month. He was going pretty quick. He was going 72 in a 25 mile per hour zone. The local PD just released the body cam footage from the traffic stop, and it includes the man saying, "I was moving a little too quick, wasn't I?" The cop said, "Yeah, way too quick." And the man responded, "I was trying to hit the McDonald's breakfast." He also noted that he woke up late and he didn't even take the time to put socks on. The cop said, "The first thing that's going to fly off the bike is you. 72, someone pulls in front of you, dude, you're done. Not to mention the other drivers and pedestrians he was putting at risk for his fast food fix." So he ended up with a ticket for reckless driving, and he probably didn't get his Egg McMuffin either. I gotta say, I kind of side with the guy, though. Because that's a panic-inducing moment when you're trying to get to McDonald's and get an Egg McMuffin before 10:30. I guess

on the weekends. Maybe it's 11, but you're trying to get there before 10:30 and they flip over to lunch. Everyone's going to speed a little bit. Now, maybe 72 and a 25 is a little bit excessive, but I understand where he's coming from. And this is why when McDonald's a couple years ago decided to serve breakfast all day, they should have stuck with that. Now, it wasn't the full menu, but you could get an Egg McMuffin at any time during the day. And this guy could have just leisurely strolled down the street to McDonald's and got his Egg McMuffin at 10:42. It wouldn't have mattered. So, while some say stupid criminal, I say, yeah, probably a stupid criminal, but I understand. I get where he was coming from. When you have your heart set on an Egg McMuffin, and you're getting close to that cutoff point at 10:30, the heart starts racing, the foot becomes heavier on the accelerator. I don't know. I feel like a judge might throw this one out. Probably not. But you know what's probably going to happen? Miranda Lambert with Little Big Town on your country, K96.

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Ella Langley on Your Country, K96. Now, there's not a lot that people can agree on these days, but I think one of the things that we do agree on is we take our privacy seriously, and the majority of people hate the idea of the Flock cameras, so you might enjoy this. So, the CEO of Flock is a man named Garrett Langley, and he has his own home blurred on the Google Maps Street View. It's one thing to be upset, but it's another thing to get some petty revenge. And I do like every now and then some good petty revenge. Well, people online have apparently labeled Langley's home as a public toilet on maps. So now, this probably won't last all that long, but because it's been labeled as a public toilet, hopefully the hope is that people have been stopping by there trying to use the facilities. And we'll see how it goes. This is kind of like a harmless little prank, which is good. But let's not make it more than that. People are threatening to dox the guy online, and there's internet backlash towards him and his company, of course. This is kind of a funny way to get back at him. I hope it works. I hope at least one person goes there thinking that it's going to be a public toilet, and it's not. But I know

The flock cameras are not super popular, and I know there's communities around our area who have already decided that they're going to take them down because they keep getting vandalized and it costs too much to keep replacing them. So we'll see what happens. We'll have to keep an eye out on that if this dude's house becomes a pit stop for truckers and whatnot. As we continue on with Kenny Chesney on Your Country, K96.

T-top Jack in her cherry coke town. 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

0: Your Country K96, that was Blake Shelton, and guess what? It's time to give something away. Specifically, it is a $15 gift card from our friends at the Freight House Tavern in Norwalk. 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My mouth is watering. 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Oh, I forgot. I'm looking for caller number 8 as we take a break on Your Country, K96.
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1: From the National Weather Service, we do have a chance of rain tonight, otherwise cloudy skies with lows around 66 degrees. For tomorrow, cloudy, then mostly sunny as we move through the day with highs nearing 81. Tomorrow evening, showers possible, lows around 61.
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Your Country K96. That was Corey Kent. Now, if you're of a certain age, like I am, you have a lot of fond memories and nostalgia from the Book It program, where if you read enough books, you got a certificate. That certificate lets you go to Pizza Hut, and you got your own little personal pan pizza. A lot of nostalgia with that for people around my age. Good times, man. Reading books. Who knew it could be, I guess, learning stuff too, but who knew it could pay off with such delicious food? Now, October, which is next month already, is National Pizza Month, and it is National Book Month. And to celebrate, Pizza Hut is launching Little Hut Libraries. They are limited edition neighborhood book exchanges with their iconic red roofs. It's a partnership with the Little Free Library nonprofit, and there's a website where you can apply to get one. And each one will come stocked with a starter bundle of 25 books, as well as a pack of Pizza Hut and Book It goodies, including a select quantity of personal pan pizza gift cards. That's while supplies last, and those are going to go quick because I'm going to take them all. They are making 24 of them. You can apply for one at littlefreelibrary.org. 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The main conditions are that you're an adult, you have an appropriate place for it, and you're available to steward the library. That's things like keep it stocked, keep it weatherproofed, and performing regular maintenance. The winners will be announced November 10th. The libraries will be shipped out a couple weeks after that, and they want you to have it opened by January 1st. And this is a great idea, I feel like, for Pizza Hut. They're trying hard to make a comeback. They have struggled. The whole chain has struggled. They went up for sale. I don't know if anyone bought the chain or not, but they're trying to make a comeback. And I think this is a step in the right direction. Because, you know, when people go in with those little personal pan pizza gift cards, they're going to have their parents with them, and their parents are going to have to order food too. So they're going to end up making money out of that, off of that. But more importantly, I think this is going to give those communities a different look at Pizza Hut, thinking of them as a more community-minded restaurant. So, I don't know, maybe this will help bring them back. But either way, it's nostalgia. I remember the good old Book It days, reading books like The Kid Who Only Hit Home Runs. I'm sure I read other books. That's the one that I remember off the top of my head. I'm sure there were others, because I did read enough to get personal pan pizzas out of the whole deal. Pizza Hut, trying to make a comeback. Maybe we'll end up with one of those libraries in our community. Again, littlefreelibrary.org is where you go to apply. As we continue on with Dierks Bentley on Your Country, K96.

Your Country K96, that was Zach Top. What if I told you that just because we're going into October tomorrow doesn't mean that the good times have ended over at Puddin' Bay? For example, coming up this weekend, the 3rd and 4th, you have the Fall Ball at the Bay. Coming up on the 10th and the 11th, you've got Puddin' Bay Oktoberfest. On the 17th, you've got the Wake, which is a PIB tradition dating back 35 years. And on the 24th, you have the Boo Bash at the Bay, which is kind of the big final party of the Puddin' Bay season. So there's a lot going on over there, and if you want to take

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3: 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I'm John Perkins with a Brownfield Market Update. 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Soybeans are down on fund selling and spillover from corn, with November 4¾ lower at 1293 and January down 3½ at 1309¼. With larger than expected quarterly stocks, December corn was 21¼ lower at $5.75. March was down 20½ at 515½. Cattle were up with some optimism about this week's direct trade. October live is 145 higher at 218.67. December was up 190 at 222.70. November feeders were 340 higher at 334.30. And hogs were down on profit taking and the midweek cash and wholesale trade. October was down 65 at 78.72. December lean was 27 cents lower at 69.42. John Perkins, Brownfield.
4: 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Higher taxes, Brown voted for them. Open borders, Brown voted for them. Sex changes, for kids, Sherrod Brown supported that too. When Washington Democrats needed Brown's vote, he gave it. Every time. Sherrod Brown voted with Biden, 97%. Schumer, 95%. Bernie Sanders, 92%. That was the Democrat Party he joined 50 years ago. But times have changed. Now extremists are taking over. They're not asking for your vote. They're coming for your country. And Sherrod Brown will fall in line. He always does. Sherrod Brown, times changed. His vote never does. 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SLF PAC is responsible for the content of this ad.
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4: From the National Weather Service, we do have a chance of rain tonight, otherwise cloudy skies with lows around 66 degrees. For tomorrow, cloudy, then mostly sunny as we move through the day with highs nearing 81. Tomorrow evening, showers possible, lows around 61.
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0: Your Country K96, that was Megan Maroney. Coming up during the 5 o'clock hour, at the top of the hour, we've got the news with Chris Morgan. Then it's time for a Great Lakes Electric Drive at 5. And at 5:40, it's the local sports shout-out brought to you by Wendy's. But right now, it's Kevin Powers featuring Shaboozy on Your Country K96.
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2: 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Good afternoon, I'm Chris Morgan. A Bellevue man is headed to prison after pleading guilty to multiple charges before his trial was set to begin. The Sandusky Register reports 55-year-old Jonathan Howard pleaded guilty to counts of attempted murder and a count each of failure to comply and having weapons under disability. Howard is going to prison for at least 25 years after reportedly firing a handgun at two Bellevue police officers at the end of a multi-county chase last March. It's a no-go for the new jail in Lorain County. The Lorain County Jail Advisory Board has voted to stop plans to replace the county jail in Elyria until county commissioners can find a way to pay for it. The board met Tuesday to rescind its June 22nd vote to move forward with the chosen jail design, which is a 540-bed, 160,000-square-foot facility that cost $140 million. The Norwalk Arts Center has received more than double the amount of their fundraising goal. Norwalk, Ohio News says more than $200,000 has been given by the community for the Norwalk Theater Rehabilitation Project since a matching goal of $100,000.

0: $1,000 was called for on September 15th. A group of individuals will match that money up to $650,000. The annual Save Your Pumpkins 5K will take place in downtown Sandusky this Saturday beginning at 9 a.m. The race course includes a street closure on Meg Street between Water Street and Market Street. No parking will be permitted from 8 to 11 a.m. on the west side of Pearl Street between East Market Street and Tiffin Avenue. All other streets on the course will remain open, but barricades and Watch for Runners signs will be in place. For your weather tonight, expect a chance of showers, otherwise cloudy skies with a low around 66. For tomorrow, cloudy, then gradually becoming mostly sunny with a high near 81. I'm Chris Morgan at K96 Local News. 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

0: At number five, Casey Musgraves with Dry Spell. At number four, Morgan Wallen, Been By Now. At number three, Ella Langley, Loving Life Again. And we just heard number two, Cody Johnson with Horseback. After the break, it'll be song number one.
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0: 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On November 3rd, vote Caleb Stidham for State Representative.
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5: From the National Weather Service, we do have a chance of rain tonight, otherwise cloudy skies with lows around 66 degrees. For tomorrow, cloudy, then mostly sunny as we move through the day with highs nearing 81. Tomorrow evening, showers possible, lows around 61.
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0: Your Country K96, that was Tracy Lawrence. It's now time for the local sports shout out brought to you by Wendy's. From the Junior Bacon Cheeseburger to Dave's Single and the Baconator, the best burgers are fresh, never frozen. Wendy's, fast food done right. So today we're going to be talking volleyball just like yesterday, and we have another record setter. This one, though, only a sophomore. Congratulations to sophomore Finley Carr from St. Mary Central Catholic. She has already set the school record for assists and still has the rest of her sophomore year to go, and then her entire junior and senior season. So congratulations to Finley. Kind of cool to know that every time she has an assist, she's setting a new school record. And now, maybe not as cool, but kind of cool still, she gets today's Wendy's combo meal. The local sports shout out brought to you by Wendy's happens weekdays at 5:40 on Your Country K96.
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2: 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I'm Susie Armstrong. 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
2: After capturing his second win of the season in Kansas and growing his lead in the NASCAR Cup Series standings, Kyle Larson is in position to capitalize on his recent success this weekend at Las Vegas Motor Speedway. The Hendrick Motorsports pilot counts the venue among his best, with three victories and an average finish of 8.9.
10: Do I think that we're going to go there and lead

0: 200 and something laps? No. I mean, I would love to. I'd love to lead all of them. But I'm confident that we're going to have a good car that can run within the top 5 to 7, hopefully execute another good day and score a lot of points and potentially get another win. But we always run good at Vegas. We always run good at Kansas. So these cars don't change. So you should be pretty good.
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0: Your country K96. That was John Party, and I like a good controversial list. Not that this is going to create a lot of controversy, but maybe some. Entertainment Weekly ranked their 30 best movie duos of all time. We're not going to go through all 30 because that would be ridiculous. But the top 15, you have Shrek and Donkey from Shrek at number 15. You have Morticia and Gomez Adams checking in at number 14. There's been different iterations of them, obviously, through the years. At number 12, you have Marty McFly and Doc Brown from Back to the Future. At number 11, you have Nick and Nora Charles from the Thin Man franchise. I'm not really even sure what that is, if I'm being honest. At number 10, you have Bob and Phil from White Christmas back in 1954. At number 9, they have Mike and Marcus, the Bad Boys franchise. Mike Lowry, yeah, pretty good. Number 8, Frodo and Samwise from the Lord of the Rings franchise. Is that the best duo out of that franchise, though? I don't know. Probably. At number 7, Laurel and Hardy. I'm surprised that they're only at number 7. At number 6, you have Joe, Jerry, and Sugar Cane from Some Like It Hot in 1959. At number 5, Bonnie and Clyde from the movie Bonnie and Clyde, 1967, although there's been different versions of Bonnie and Clyde as well. At number 4, I might have had these at number 1, but at number 4, you have Han Solo and Chewbacca from the Star Wars franchise. At number 3, Thelma and Louise from Thelma and Louise. I think they're a little bit high, but it's a pretty good duo. And number 2, Fred Astaire and Ginger Rogers. They did make 10 movies together, so a good duo. And at number 1, Butch and Sundance from Butch Cassidy and the Sundance Kid. I still think I would have put Han and Chewie at number 1. In case you're wondering, the list also includes Cheech and Chong, Batman and Robin, the Blues Brothers, Dorothy and Toto, Abbott and Costello. They should have been in the top 15. Cher and is it, what was her friend's name? Dion? Yeah, Cher and Dion from Clueless. And Laurie Strode and Michael Myers on there as well. Although I don't know that they were necessarily a duo. They were more opposed to one another. Anyhow, I would have put Han and Chewie at number 1, but that's just me. As we take a break on Your Country, K96.
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3: From the National Weather Service, we do have a chance of rain tonight, otherwise cloudy skies with lows around 66 degrees. For tomorrow, cloudy, then mostly sunny as we move through the day with highs nearing 81. Tomorrow evening, showers possible, lows around 61.
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Your Country K96, that was Lainey Wilson. Time for some country music news. First off, Lady A frontman Charles Kelly has a rare blood cancer called multiple melanoma. He shared the news in a video on social media alongside his wife. He says he's hopeful and that he wants to keep working while receiving treatment. So thoughts and prayers go out to Charles and his family and friends as well. Also, Kenny Chesney takes tour rehearsal so serious that he rents out an entire stadium for a week. He says, quote, "For the last several years, we've opened our tour in Tampa, and we're going to do it again next summer, and we'll be there for a week before the first show. There's so many moving parts that go into it, so you have to go and set everything up and see how it looks, and if it's not right, you got to fix it." Kenny's played flag football on the field and watched games on the giant screen while renting the stadium as well. He didn't share how much he pays or which stadium he rents, but it's likely Raymond James in Tampa, where he has played 7 times. And finally, Ella Langley has made a habit of giving speeches at her show before singing Love and Life Again. And in her latest, she talked about how she didn't know if she's strong enough to handle constant criticism that comes with fame. She says, "But then I really got to think about it, and I started to think about the girl that they're kind of picking on is the girl that got me where I'm sitting here today. That's the girl that rode in a 15-passenger van night after night, chasing her dream, living on bar food, living on tip jar money. She didn't have anything but a dream and the ability to get up and do it every single day. So I'm going to tell you right now, I am proud of that girl," as she should be. As we continue on with Alan Jackson on Your Country.

0: Your Country, K96, that was Jelly Roll. And if you're looking for something to watch on TV and streaming tonight, you've come to the right place. Tonight at 8 o'clock on ABC, the second season premiere of the Scrubs reboot series. 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At 9 o'clock on ABC, it is the 18th season premiere of Shark Tank. At 9:30 tonight on CBS, the 39th season premiere of The Amazing Race. Also at 10 o'clock tonight on Comedy Central, it is South Park. On Apple TV today, it is episode 3 of Brothers. Also on Apple TV, it is episode 9 of season 4 of Ted Lasso. And streaming on Netflix, the first season finale of Wonka's The Golden Ticket. Remember, that's a reality competition show. On the talk shows tonight, Jimmy Fallon has the very lovely Anne Hathaway. Jimmy Kimmel has Billy Crystal. I'm sure he's lovely, too. And Seth Meyers has Florence Pugh, who is definitely lovely. So hopefully there's something in there worth watching as we take a break on Your Country, K96.
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5: From the National Weather Service, we do have a chance of rain tonight, otherwise cloudy skies with lows around 66 degrees. For tomorrow, cloudy, then mostly sunny as we move through the day with highs nearing 81. Tomorrow evening, showers possible, lows around 61.
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0: Your Country K96, that's Ella Langley, and that's how we wrap up the afternoon drive on a Wednesday. That means tomorrow's Thursday, which means we have a Throwback Thursday edition of the Great Lakes Electric Drive at 5. Polls will be up on our Facebook page at 9:30, so get ready to vote for that starting at 9:30 tomorrow morning. It also means at 4:20 it is a Tacky Thursday, and you'll have a chance to win a $25 gift card from Tackamore. Plus, we'll have a dad joke of the day brought to you by A1 Services. 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And we'll have a local sports shout out brought to you by Wendy's. So you guys have a great evening. I'll try and do the same. And we'll meet back here tomorrow at 3.
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14: From the National Weather Service, we do have a chance of rain tonight, otherwise cloudy skies with lows around 66 degrees. For tomorrow, cloudy, then mostly sunny as we move through the day with highs near an 81. Tomorrow evening, showers possible, lows around 61.
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With your Wild Russell Dickerson, Darius Rucker went way back to the early days of Hootie and the Blowfish, said that their first 10 to 15 shows, they were basically paid in cases of beer. They eventually started getting some actual money. Rucker remembers one fraternity gig where they made around $1,000 plus all the beer that they could drink. And one of the big problems they had was they didn't own a PA system, so they had to borrow slash steal the University of South Carolina's for the show choir where Darius Rucker was a member. So basically, like, they would borrow it, take it to the club, play the show, and bring it back. Crazy times.

0: So Charles Kelly from Lady A just announced that he has a rare form of blood cancer called multiple melanoma. He found out after suffering random rib fractures, led doctors to run a whole bunch of blood tests. He's optimistic and healthy, but definitely some crazy news coming out of Lady A today and sending him all of our love and support.
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13: From the National Weather Service, we do have a chance of rain tonight, otherwise cloudy skies with lows around 66 degrees. For tomorrow, cloudy, then mostly sunny as we move through the day with highs nearing 81. Tomorrow evening, showers possible, lows around 61.
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From Garth Brooks, Alan Jackson, and Brooks and Dunn to Morgan Wallen, Ella Langley, and Jelly Roll, K96 is proud to have been your country for 30 years.

you've ever wondered, can a bear open a car door? The answer coming out of Gatlinburg, Tennessee is absolutely. Mother Bear reached up, opened a car door herself, even though people were honking at her, trying to get her away from the car. She was not fazed. And then four of her cubs climbed into the car after the food as well. So yeah, let's go into bear food protocols if you're ever going on a trip to the mountains.

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